0: Cadena 100.
1: They say the holy water's watered down, and this town's lost its faith. 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Oh my, my, oh my, my love, I take one look at you, you're taking me out.

0: Xavi y Mar de finde con Jimeno. 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
1: Here's my key, philosophy. A freak like me just needs infinity.

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